0: Talvez estaria. Daria nesse tempo.
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Baby, I sure don't wanna go.

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0: Michael, if you guys were trying to come out here and make a statement this evening, I'd say you did it with an exclamation point.
1: Well, I don't think you can make a statement in the finals. I mean, this is just one game, and one game doesn't make a final. But we wanted to get out of the blocks quick. We got to defend our home court, you know, because we got three games out there. So that can make a big difference.

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And how you don't really get greatness without sacrifice. And you don't get good things without a little bit of pain. And how happiness is the substitute for the emptiness that you can sometimes feel on the other side. I don't know, it just reminds me to call you, but then you never pick up the phone.

This is WOMB, The Womb. 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Here is something you should drop to your knees for and worship. 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
0: 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Yo. He's about to give us a dissertation. The way he said that. Go ahead. Break down.
2: Oh, love is just a feeling. Just when you like somebody, you want to fall in love with them.
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2: You just hope they feel the same way like you do towards them.